Max McMahon is at Let's Break 102.7, getting ready for the top five countdown. We'll see if Bill Langley takes that number one spot with Choosing Texas again. Coming up at 9 to the top five songs. Justin Bieber's on now.

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6: 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Tomorrow, mostly sun. 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
4: 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The last top 5 countdown of the week is on. And Justin Bieber's new one, Speed Demon, is number 5.

Drop Dead, it's a new Olivia Rodrigo at 4 on the countdown. Electric 1027. Less than 10 minutes, we get to that number one spot to wrap up the week tonight in the countdown with Kalani and Folded First at number 3.

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1: Coming up tomorrow, if you had to pick a song to go on your tombstone, what would it be?
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2: Not like,
1: I was like, that sounded really morbid.
2: Yeah, that sounded sad and morbid. 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

Electric 102.7. Happy Mother's Day on Sunday. You got Izzy, Wade, and Chantel back to wrap up the weekend. Monday, 6 to 10, coming up on Electric.

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Old school Justin Bieber, Ludacris on that one too. It's Electric 102.7. Tomorrow looks so good. All weekend looks good. We got sun and 75, then sun and 78 for Mother's Day on Sunday. Shaboozy and a Far Song. It's at Electric.

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And all the electric anthems.

Travis Kelce getting all sentimental, talking about the wedding coming up with Taylor, obviously, and saying he just can't wait to be with all those people, friends and family that he loves. 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I'm sorry.

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1: I was like, that sounded really morbid.
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2: They say the holy water's watered down, and this town's lost its faith. 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
3: Not like,
2: I was like, sounded really morbid.
3: Yeah, that sounded sad and morbid. 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
3: 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Now, Lady Gaga's teamed up with Doechii for a song on the soundtrack to The Devil Wears Prada 2, which hit theaters last weekend, but they're not stopping at just one track. Gaga said that Doechii is a brilliant artist, and she loved working with her on a few different projects, and she can't wait to show everybody what they made together. We'll keep you posted on that. Now, this is Runway 33. Lady Gaga, Doechii.
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2: We're 10 hits into our run to number one. So Drake has been teasing his ninth studio album for almost a year, but he really tested his fans' patience when he revealed the release date for the project. 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Nice to meet you.

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0: Halfway to the number one song. In a couple weeks, Alex Warren's going to kick off his North American leg of the Little Orphan Alex tour. But he's also working on another important project, his next album. He said that the music is basically finished, but next comes a challenging process of deciding the order of the track list. Which songs are the priority and what gets left out? We'll keep you posted. Now, Fever Dream 20.

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3: 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Yeah.

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1: 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Wake up with Izzy, Wade Hill, and Chantel. 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
0: Down to the top 10. So BTS just kicked off their first world tour in 4 years, and the K-pop band is leaving their mark on every city that they visit in a really big way. When they arrive to a tour stop, BTS basically takes over with thousands of fans traveling in to catch the show, and it's estimated that each concert generates hundreds of millions of dollars for the region. Here's Swim 10. Swim.

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3: Let's go. Izzy, Wade Hill, and Chantil in the morning.
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1: 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Hi, Emma in Elmira, New York, Gabby in New Bern, North Carolina, and Victoria in Erie, PA. Swim kicks off the For You mix for you. 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